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We acknowledge and say thank you to all of our first responders in the Queen City for their 24/7, 365 commitment to our communities. 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

Doesn't it feel diabolical that we're about to enter the last week of July? It feels like the fireworks were just going off on the 4th. But wild, a week from this Sunday, August 2nd, we'll see Evanescence at Trulia Amphitheater. 106.5 The End, Charlotte's Rock and Alternative.

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1: 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So not too late to be on the early train for the new Christopher Nolan film with, oh my God, why can't it, Matt Damon and Anne Hathaway. Also, Moana and Toy Story 5 are going to battle for second place. 106.5 The End. Charlotte's Rockin' Alternative.

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If you missed the boat on the Mega Millions, don't sleep on the Powerball for tomorrow's drawing. $600 million. 106.5 The End, Charlotte's Rockin' Alternative. 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

Just looking at the weekend weather in the Queen City. Tomorrow, chance of rain, high of 82. The sun comes out Sunday with a high of 87. 106.5 The End. It is 3 Days Grace. Don't want to go home tonight.

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It's Tammo on 106.5 The End. I appreciate you hanging out. I hope you enjoy the weekend and hang out with Alex Mack, who's in at 11 o'clock with an hour of new music, The Merging Alt.

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Lenny Kravitz on Charlotte's Rock and Alternative 106.5. The end of Steve. Welcome you to Saturday. It's our last Saturday of the month of July 2025. It's Green Day Dilemma.

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I'm Steve, taking the stage for us at our iHeartRadio Music Festival late in September. 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

Ed Sheeran, Double Take on Charlotte's Rock and Alternative 106.5 The End. I'm Steve. Just one of those bands that, you know, Ready, Fire, Aim. They got their band together in Vanderbilt University, and the kind of first stuff they put together taken off. And they sound fantastic. Got a chance to see them live, and they great voices, great playing. Charlotte's Rock and Alternative 106.5 The End. 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

Ooh, cooler thoughts with that song of Collective Soul, December, and Charlotte's Rockin' Alternative 106.5 The End. Steve, it's the summer tour for Jimmy Eat World out on the road, celebrating 25 years of this album of Lead American, featuring in the middle, The End.

Charlie's Rock and Alternative 106.5 The End. Steve, new documentary on the way from Linkin Park called Unshatter. We know that one, but I don't know when it's coming. We still don't have a date on that. But Unshatter, also a song from Zero. We're going to find this one. It's Linkin Park, Heavy's the Crown.

Daisy the New, Touch, Peel, and Stand on Charlotte's Rock and Alternative 106.5 The End. I'm Steve, another act taking the stage for us at iHeartRadio Music Festival. That's happening late September in Vegas, and we will have opportunities still to win your way in early August. It's Benson Boone, Beautiful Things, in the end.

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Seether, Remedy, and Charlotte's Rock and Alternative 106.5 The End. Steve got some new yellow card coming. Imagine Dragons on the way. It's Nirvana right now with All Apologies. The End.

0: Yellow Card Better Days on Charlotte's Rock and Alternative 106.5 The End. I'm Steve, and those guys enjoying exactly that. It was, you know, watching some of the interviews post release of that. They got a number one song out of it, a couple of them, as a matter of fact. And this huge album, you know, bigger than they've had in over a decade. And they had stopped making music. They really had kind of hung it up. You know, selling cars and having day jobs, but back to what they love. It's a great story. At the end.
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Steve, the Oasis documentary that's coming about their reunion is called Don't Look Back in Anger. We got a world premiere date. It's going to be at the Venice International Film Festival, which is September 2nd. And then soon after that, September 11th, it's going to be in theaters and then streaming after that. It's Oasis, Champagne Supernova.

Sugar Ray every morning on Charlotte's Rock and Alternative 106.5 The End. I'm Steve. My my favorite Sugar Ray story wasn't necessarily about the band, but Mike Cosgrove of Alien Ant Farm, I used to know him back in the day. And he said when they were touring with Sugar Ray, and this was in the late 90s, that they would go to these college towns and they would pay college kids to go up to Mark McGrath and call him Sugar Ray just to see him lose his mind. And mind you, this was before everyone had cameras and cell phones or anything. They were only doing it for their own kicks. They were doing it for the love of the game. And you got to respect that.

to Charlotte's Rock. A Seven Nation Army couldn't hold me back. And alternative. I'll practice Santeria. I ain't got no crystal ball. 106.5, The End.

The Biscuit with My Way and Charlotte's Rock and Alternative 106.5 The End. I'm Steve. I think with a lot of other people reintroduced myself to Limp Bizkit last year when they were touring with Metallica. Limp Bizkit's coming. I should listen to some of their music, remind myself. And it's like, wow, I know a lot of these songs. I know like all of these songs. I think a few other people felt that way too. Yeah, surprising when you jump back into it. It's House of Pain, Jump Around.

Evanescence with Afterlife and Charlie Turok and Alternative to 6.5 The End. I'm Steve. All right, $1,000 up for grabs, just not on the weekends. I know, but something to look forward to Monday morning starting at 9 a.m. with Woody and Wilcox. It's your chance to win $1,000, $1,000 gas cash with a keyword that you enter at 1065.com. In the 9 a.m. hour is when the first time you get it, but we'll do it 13 times a day. Charlotte Rock and Alternative 106.5 The End.

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Matchbox 20 with Push and Charlie Truck and Alternative 106.5 The End. I'm Steve. I started out this hour talking about Alien Ant Farm, so why don't we hit the back end talking about him as well. It's Alien Ant Farm, Smooth Criminal.

Kings of Leon, Yusuf Buddy, and Charlotte's Rock and Alternative 106.5 The End. I'm Steve. Pierce the Veil, you know, as big as they are on their own, they have a big show in their hometown of San Diego. They sold out Petco Park, their baseball stadium. They're spending a significant portion of this year opening for bigger acts like Blink-182, Guns N' Roses. Pierce the Veil, so far so fake.

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Green Day with Brain Stew on Charlotte's Rock and Alternative 106.5 The End. Steve, if you want to get that tone or at least close to it, they're releasing a new album. There's a new Billy Joe Armstrong signature amp. It's made from Marshall, and it's made to emulate their earlier sounds, their mid-90s sounds like Dookie. And Charlotte's Rock and Alternative 106.5 The End with Bad Omens, Just Pretend.

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Show the track and alternative under 6.5 the end. Steve, 21 Pilots there. 21 Pilots not on the road extensively this year, but they are doing a lot of festivals. And what they're also doing is releasing these video montages of their festivals. They have different episodes. Latest one just dropped on YouTube if you want to see what they've been up to. It's the end.

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Linkin Park, Summer I Belong on Charlotte's Rockin' Alternative on 6.5 The End. I'm Steve, stepping out for today. Have a great rest of your week, everyone. 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
1: So the typical household has 217 arguments each year about doing the dishes. Hey, what's going on? It's battle. Not in my household. That's why we have three dogs.

reminder that police officers also know how to use Instagram. Hey, what's up? It's Battle. A California man who wasn't legally allowed to possess firearms allegedly decided to post photos and videos of guns on his account. Investigators tracked his vehicle from Arizona to California, and after a brief chase, they reportedly found 9 weapons inside the abandoned car. The guy's now facing a federal gun charge. The lesson here is simple, boys and girls. If your hobby could send you to prison, maybe don't turn it into an unboxing series.

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1: New survey shows around 36 million Americans are doing yoga. Hey, what's going on? It's Battle. And, well, the rest of us are doing frozen yogurts.

It's 106.5 The End. New study finds that the vast majority of exercise influencers are actually not qualified to give the advice that they're giving. Hey, it's battle. Yeah, I think that exercise is a waste of time. I'd rather lie very still and wait until my fat cells get bored enough to leave.

You want to know whether your house looks inviting to a burglar? Hey, what's up? It's Battle. A former Royal Marine who shares home security advice says criminals look for certain things. Unlocked doors, dark entrances, signs nobody's home, and landscaping that gives them somewhere to hide. They say if you want to prevent these, cameras, motion lights, trimmed bushes, and making the house look occupied can all help. So basically, the best security system might be leaving every light on and pretending that you can afford the electric bill.

0: It's 106.5 The End.
1: According to the International Health Racket and Sports Club Association, they say that people over 55 now represent nearly a quarter of all health club members. Hey, it's battle. That either means that either senior citizens are trying to stay fit or that they're embarrassed to admit that they don't know how to cancel their memberships.

0: click?
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It's 106.5 The End. New study says that you can immediately lower your stress by talking to yourself in third person. Hey, it's Battle. I would ask myself to please explain to me the third person.

It's 106.5 The End. New study found that Americans borrow items from a neighbor about 30 million times each year. Hey, what's going on? It's Battle. And you know what? Only 12 of those things actually get returned.

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According to a new study, kids who are musicians develop better social skills. Hey, what's going on? It's Battle. For example, when on tour, they always ask permission before trashing their hotel room.

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Hey, it's battle. And because puffing a cigarette takes 10 minutes of your life, smoking while walking suddenly makes sense.

It's 106.5 The End. New study found that people who eat lots of fruit and vegetables are happier. Hey, it's battled. Yeah, that's because they don't waste half their life standing in line behind people who can't decide if they want chicken strips or the chicken nuggets.

It's 106.5 The End. According to a new survey of public restroom habits in five U.S. cities, New Yorkers are the least likely to wash their hands after going to the bathroom. Hey, what's going on? It's Battle. And if they do wash, they only wash their middle finger. They don't want to spread germs when giving it to other people.

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It's 106.5 The End. Archaeologists say that Vikings had windows in their structures. Hey, what's going on? It's battle. I mean, how else would they know when the neighbors were barbecuing a whole ox?

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1: Hey, it's Battle, and here's an interesting stat for you. The number of U.S. coffee shops is now around 35,600. So 35,000 Starbucks, and then there's the rest.

It's 106.5 The End. New report says green tea keeps away depression. Hey, it's battle, which reminds me, I've added a new recipe to my show blog. It's called Green Tea Vodka Tonic.

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Hey, it's Battle. New survey found that the average pet parent spends about $4,800 annually on their pet. Yeah, if my dog was costing me almost $5,000 a year, I'd make it start doing dishes and vacuuming.

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1: Research shows that walking is actually good for your brain. Hey, what's going on? It's Battle. That's why I plan to walk from the couch to the fridge instead of having the dog fetch my beer when I get home.

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Hey, it's Battle, and a study finds that marijuana use continues to increase among the elderly. Hey, yeah, what's up? It's Battle. Whoa, Grandma, you got diabetes. What's with all the Twinkies?

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You know, pole dancers have a long history of making it rain, but usually not like this. Hey, it's Battle. A Texas woman was practicing pole dancing inside of her apartment when the pole came loose and slammed into a ceiling sprinkler. Water immediately started pouring into the room, so she grabbed her dog and got out of there before firefighters arrived. Thankfully, nobody was hurt, but the apartment was soaked. But hey, on the bright side, she nailed the most expensive ending possible to that routine.

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1: Hey, what's up? It's Pat. 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

You know, you should always check your license plate before putting it on the car. Hey, it's Battle. A 77-year-old Florida woman was randomly assigned a plate that reads SQZA55. Say it out loud and you'll understand why she's not thrilled about driving around her retirement community with it. The state says that she can replace it for free, but she said she may just keep it temporarily just to watch people's reaction. You know, honestly, at 77, you've earned the right to make traffic a little uncomfortable.

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4: 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Far too kind.

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Well, Charlotte is apparently adding a full Chick-fil-A line every single day. 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New data says 135 people move here daily for the jobs, housing, and restaurants. So welcome to town. South End is expensive. 485 is emotional warfare. And yes, it's called Uptown.

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106.5, The End. Well, some people get dumped for cheating. Others get dumped for sleeping like a shop vac. I'm Jason for the radio. 23% have ended a relationship over annoying sleep habits. Snoring is number one, then tossing and turning, followed by stealing the covers. Separate bedrooms, the Meyer Park's love language.

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Well, your zombie survival team needs somebody who can stitch a wound, not recommend a brewery. 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Look, I'm choosing whoever knows the fastest escape route off 277, because we're already surrounded. 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